Tiki Lau, your goodness is Radio Z. It's Matt. You got the uplift here. Hour number two on a Thursday night, and I'm so glad you're here. We got some throwbacks coming up by request. Also, Anike, Zane Walls on the way, Mandisa in the mix. I'm going to get some Jordan Felice in there with KB, too. Good request for that one. And I'm going to start the whole thing off right now with good weather forecasts and Geo. Lows to highs. We

0: Great resource for a daily devotion if you're looking for one, insight.org, Pastor Charles Swindoll. And I wanted to share this one with you. Starts with a verse, Psalm 18:2 says, "The Lord is my rock and my fortress and my deliverer, my God, my rock in whom I take refuge, my shield and the horn of my salvation, my stronghold." And Dr. Charles says, two lingering questions are yours and yours only to answer. Is the foundation beneath your life absolutely solid? If you're building on Christ, the rock, it is. And if not, it isn't. Is the life you're building eternally reliable? That's the other question. Because storms are going to come and they're going to bring a downpour of difficulties at some point that are going to test the materials you're using to build. If your life is solidly and squarely resting on Christ, you're going to be able to ride out the storm, not fearing the flood. If not, the sand is going to ultimately give way. Your life will collapse and you will sink. Maybe that's where you're at right now. Maybe you've been through that and know. And maybe you're heading in that direction. But listen, God desires to help you in your struggles, to rescue you from sinking, and to bring you to safety. I repeat, it is His all-conquering love that refuses to let you sink or drown.
1: Yo, dude, so for this No Idols song, I kind of hear, 1, 2, 3, yeah. Who you call?

Ryan Ellis flying solo on your Z channel. We're living life turned up and playing requests. Danny in Spartanburg checking in for this one. Stephen Malcolm, Safe and Sound in Your Arms is on the Z.

0: Living Life turned up the Z Radio. Anike, that's Pray For Me. It's Matt. You got the uplift here. Thursday night Z is on, and we've got our little pop quiz ready to go. Ladies and gentlemen, boys and girls, it's time.
1: And now, today's one question quiz.
0: One question, and here it is. How many of the 50 American vice presidents we've had over the years have gone on to become president? How many of the 50? Think about it. No Googling. I will give you the answer in just a few. It's the one question quiz.
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0: Jeremy Camp, No Survivors, His Radio Z, and Matt, the uplift is on, and we're in the middle of our pop quiz, so if you're playing along, let's see if you got it.
1: And now, today's one question quiz.
0: Question, in case you missed it, how many of the 50 American vice presidents went on to become president? Well, only 15 out of the 50 VPs have become president of the United States. 9 ascended after something happened to the president, and 6 were elected as president in their own right. So if you think about the 6, right, that's just a little over 10%. Not a great ratio if you think about it, but I guess it's probably one of the most thankless jobs in the world, but you got to be on standby because you think about those 9 that had to slide into the role. So here you go. The answer to today's one question quiz.

0: every song, you see me praising God in my car with my hands up. The other cars are looking at me kind of weird.
1: The Z.
0: It's kind of like I'm addicted to you guys now.
2: I didn't know who to turn to anymore. And I just kept searching.
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4: On the road right now that I can't predict. Tell me tone that down, but I can't resist. Y'all know that sound, better raise your fist. The search begins, I'm back, so enjoy the trip, huh?
1: Need prayer? We can pray with you at thez.com.

Bree in Savannah checking in for that one. Lindy and Hovey, the Z-Mix of Move. My name is Matt. You got the uplift here and an uplifting, encouraging word for you today from the Gospel of John, chapter 15, verse 10. Jesus says, if you keep my commands, you remain in my love, just as I have kept my Father's commands and remain in his love.

0: got something really special you need to hear. And I need you to just put away the distractions for like 2 minutes, because this is some incredible audio. You know, the class of 2026, a lot of commencements happening this week and over the next few weeks. And every once in a while, somebody gets up to the podium and gives a banger of a commencement speech. Doesn't happen too often. A lot of them are kind of, you know, mundane and predictable, boring even. But one that is so great and full of practical advice that just really hits. And I did not have country singer Eric Church on my list of potential speakers that were going to pull that off. But boy, did he at the UNC Chapel Hill graduation the other day, using his guitar strings as metaphors. And I'm going to play just the first one for you. This lasts about 2 minutes, and I promise you it is worth your time.
1: I need to figure out a way to do this with a guitar. So if you'll indulge me, I want to start with a sound. You know this sound. It's a guitar that's out of tune. Something that almost gets there, that tries, but doesn't. And some ancient, honest part of your brain knows it immediately. You don't need training to hear it. You just know. That sound is the sound of something beautiful that has not been tended to. Six strings. When all six are in tune, the chords they make can stop a conversation cold, carry a broken person through the worst night of their life, or make a room full of strangers feel for 3 minutes like they've known each other forever. But if even one is off, the whole chord unravels. Not gradually, not politely. The moment you strike it, you know. I believe your life runs on this principle. And I'm going to break it down for you right now and tell you about your strings, okay? String one, the low E, that is your foundation. The low E is the thickest string. It is the heaviest. Every chord a guitar can make rests on this string being in tune. Your faith is the low E of your life. The thing that sits at the very bottom of you. Your belief about what this life is for, what you owe, what holds the universe together when science reaches the edge of its own explanation and shrugs. The people who tend to their faith in ordinary seasons do not come undone in extraordinary ones. They still hurt. They still sit in hospital waiting rooms asking unanswerable questions at 3 a.m. But they have a foundation to return to. The world will try to untune this string. Through busyness, through slow accumulation of a full schedule, a full inbox, a full life. Listen to me. Tend to your faith. Not just when you're broken, but when you're whole.
0: Isn't that good? And that's just the first string, by the way. The other five are great, too. Family, spouse, community, ambition, and then you. And a real challenge there. I was not ready for Eric Church to deliver one of the best commencement speeches I've ever heard, but he did. Six guitar strings, six pillars of a life. The whole thing is about 18 minutes long, and again, definitely worth your time.

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1: Joseph O'Brien. We call him J-O-B on the Z Radio. Trustfall, his latest. My name is Matt. You got the uplift here. We've got the hits, hip-hop, and Tope all night long. And some great requests already in this hour. Del Mac on the way. We got some Gladden coming up. Torin Wells' latest. And also going to play some John the Kid. A lot of requests for that song, the Holy Spirit song. And we'll get that on right after this from Gio and Del Mac. Oxygen is on your Z channel.

0: So I was talking about this earlier. I mentioned we grabbed a couple of slices last night, and it hit me that I had had pizza 3 days in a row, three different kinds of pizzas, like not leftovers. You know, you can understand that. I've done that many times, and I probably have, you know, hit the 3 or 4 day in a row mark on pizza multiple times, certainly in my earlier days. But I was thinking, you know, as I was eating that, or as I realized that I had eaten 3 days in a row, I could eat pizza every day. I really could. In fact, part of me really wants to. But that got me wondering, what is the one food that you could eat every day? Not that you would or should, but you definitely could.
1: I genuinely feel like I could eat Chick-fil-A every day. And it's just so easy, too. Okay, pull up. My pleasure. Thanks. Eat your little nugs. And it always feels like I'm treating myself whenever I get Chick-fil-A.
0: Yeah.
1: I'm not mad about it.
0: I do love me some Chick-fil-A. I got a ton of those points, too. I got to start using those rewards points, man. Silver level for life. The one food you could eat every day. I want to hear from you.
2: If I had 10,000 tongues, I couldn't tell all that the Lord has done for me. So I

spirit, won't you calm down? 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Let the words that I speak be yours now. Got a sling and a stone and a father's blessing. Got a gift I don't own,

He's calling your name too. Zonti on the Z Radio and Matt playing request. I got this one on for Tristan in Greenville, Torin Wells, and Miles Minnick teaming up on Second to None. It's on the Z.

0: You know, we all have to eat. That's the thing, right? And hopefully, you know, you can do it in moderation. Hopefully you can eat healthy, you know, have a good balanced diet. That's an important thing. You know, you don't want to veer too far in any direction. But, you know, they say variety is the spice of life. But I was talking, you know, I could eat pizza every day. And I mean, I really could. I don't know if I would. I certainly know that I probably should not. But I think I could. And if there was, you know, if I had to, if they said you could only eat one food for the rest of your life. I mean, you think about it. You got the bread. You got the veggies with the sauce, right? And then you got the cheese. I mean, it's pretty good balance, right? You throw some onions and peppers on there. You got some veggies, right? And some protein, maybe. And barbecue chicken. I don't know. I'm just trying to rationalize it away, but I want to know, what is that one food that you could eat every day if they let you?
1: Mine is a burger. I had a burger last night, and I could easily eat a burger right now. Like, I love burgers.
0: Yes,
1: love them. I just love a good burger. Love a good burger.
0: She's not wrong.

Del Mac. That's good news. The Z Radio and Matthew, and saw this today. Definitely share worthy. As a matter of fact, this will be the second time it's shared because my friend Matt sharing this quote from author and pastor John Piper. Listen to this. It says, "The greatest enemy of hunger for God is not poison, but apple pie. And the most deadly appetites are not for the poison of evil, but for the simple pleasures of earth." That's right, man. Counterfeits, shiny objects, distractions, anything that can take your focus off of God. You know, we're supposed to feel a little uncomfortable in this life because it's not our home in this world, right? And it's stuff that dulls us and numbs us and helps us cope. In small doses, it's okay. But when it becomes everything for you, that's when we have a problem. So I love that. Matt and John Piper, thanks for sharing.

Oh yeah, Stephen Malcolm, Fort King and Country, the Z Radio. We're living life turned up and playing requests. Addie in Savannah, looking for Gladden, Hunt Me Down. It's on right now. Thanks for hanging with the Z.

ready to go. He's got your requests and room for yours, too. If you ever want to reach out, 866-441-HITS or tap that live Z mic right there in the app. He'll get you. And I'm going to send you out with this one, Kobe James, Ben Becker. It's the Limelight, his Radio Z. Come back tomorrow night. We'll kick off the weekend together, all right?

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It's Kiki Lau among the late night. We still have some goodness coming to you in the form of music that's uplifting and encouraging, and it's all here on His Radio Z. So glad that you're here to tune in to the Intern Takeover. You won't regret it. And I want to say hello to you, especially as we are ending our day together. Here's Taylor Hill.

0: some of that newer music coming through your speakers. And that reminds me, if you have a song that you absolutely love and you would want it played here on this station, you got to text into our hit line at 866-441-4487. And speaking of recommendations, I've got one from Brandy up in Gaffney. Want to hear from the likes of Brandon Lake and Schema Boy.
1: Yo, dude, so for this No Idol song, I kind of hear...

beautiful voice coming to you. I'm on the late night radio waves. It's Tori Kelly. Whether you're in the Berg or somewhere else, you're in a great place to hear some uplifting and encouraging music, and newer music at that, from Josiah Queen.

0: Coming to you with more uplifting music from We Are the Good and Scootywop, both here on his Radio Z. Cops can always have a difficult job, but I don't think they signed up for the surprise that they got, especially cops in Gatlinburg. And I'll talk about this more in just a few minutes right now. This is Gladden.
1: We got vices and we got pain. Yeah, we all go through it, so aren't we all the same? I got a thorn in my side.

Surviving yet another weekday and having some fun while we're doing it. Rocking out to Jeremy Camp and Skillet, both here on the Intern Takeover. And it's Kate the Wave here as well. You know, for cops, they have a lot of different duties as public servants. But for a certain police force in Gatlinburg, responded to a 911 call at a Quality Inn and Suites around 2:33 a.m., expecting a person to be trapped in the bathroom. Instead, they found a black bear locked inside. Now, officers opened the bathroom door and the confused bear actually calmly wandered out, and the cops were actually able to guide it away by making noise. And thankfully, no one was injured. The only damage that was reported was a broken mirror, estimated about $50. Now, it's not unusual, obviously, because for the Great Smoky Mountains, it's home to about 1,900 black bears, so it's pretty common. But it's something that I think is really interesting because it makes me think, how did it get itself locked in the bathroom? Because there's no way someone let it into the bathroom. But maybe if you've seen the animated movie Off Season, maybe it was one of those situations where it's just one of those bears that's sentient and walked in there. Or maybe Brother Bear, if you've seen that movie. Those are both great films. But speaking of great, I've got more great music headed your way from Tubby Mac. Last night

ND and Holvi, the Z mix of Move, only here on His Radio Z. But I don't want you to move or go anywhere, because we've still got more music headed your way, especially from the likes of LLC Flame.

Woke up this morning, I got up and prayed. Thanking the Lord for another good day. I kept it simple, no need to explain. Yeah.

It's Nathan Davis on the late night radio waves. And maybe you woke up this morning not able to listen in to the broadcast, and I feel you for that because we do play some pretty great music. But there is one thing that you'll need to fix that problem, and it's on your iOS or Android device, or rather downloading it. 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One of the best deals in the business. 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
1: Trust me when I say you're going to be glad your speakers are tuned into his Radio Z as the second hour of the intern takeover is here for you, bringing in more music and talking about a few more things along the way, all for a precursor to Friday. We're just here to have some fun, and let's get it started with the guy with a great name, Cade Thompson.

0: Want to talk about a powerful song coming through your speakers? That's what The Cross is for, is what you just heard. And I'll tell you what, we've got more music that's powerful, that's encouraging, that's uplifting. Anything positive, you're going to hear it tonight, especially from John the Kid and Nick.
1: If I had 10,000 tongues, I couldn't tell all that the Lord has done for me. So I

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Working hard, trying to be a better man for my wife and my kid. Holy Spirit, won't you calm down? Feel the verse, let it flow, let it rain down. Can't do it on my own, I'ma break down. Let the words that I speak be yours now. Got a sling and a stone and a father's blessing. Got a gift I don't own.

It's Terry Ann in a little throwback track letting us know how big our God is. And if we're going to do some telling, maybe play a game of telephone. If you want to tell us what songs you want to hear, the best way to let us know is by texting into our hit line at 866-441-4487. And don't forget, if you leave your name, you'll obviously be shouted out. And of course, you can leave where you're from as well. And of course, Gio, D'Angelo, and Lodge is coming to you thanks to Becky down in Charleston wanting to hear Greater Love.

Let me tell you about the king, reigning above, powerful and mighty, came down to love. He sits on the throne, highly seated, for his blood has atoned. He's a roller of stones, can't you see? Let me tell you.

By themselves, they sound great, and together they sound great. Social Club Misfits and Ryan Ellis with a little bit of a throwback track here on His Radio Z. And one of the reasons that I love sports so much is the moments that are constantly being built in different sports, especially within the NHL. And you will not believe what happened for the Colorado Avalanche and the Minnesota Wild just last night. Maybe you did, maybe not, but you got to hear about it in just a few minutes. Right now, it's Stephen Stanley. I've been

always bringing some of that good news to you in the form of music on the Intern Takeover, and it's Cade the Wave here as well, bringing you another segment of the Covello Sports Network. Now, speaking of sports, there is always a winner and there is always a loser, but sometimes games can go a certain way where you think one team is going to win, but it ends up being the other, and that happened last night with the Colorado Avalanche, who overcame a 3-0 deficit, and I got to tell you, I really did think that the Minnesota Wild was going to win this game, especially because they had the opening scoring in just 34 seconds, and then there was two more that were added in the first period, but I'm telling you, it's a comeback of epic proportions where the Avalanche were able to come back, not just tying it, but winning 4-3 in overtime to reach the Western Conference Finals. I have a feeling that's going to be a game that is going to be talked about for years on end, and I got to tell you, this is one of those games that makes me thankful that I can watch games like this, because it's such a powerful story just by itself that a team that seemed down and out was able to literally come back and win the game. Now, as we know of right now, the Avalanche will face the winner of the Vegas Golden Knights or Anaheim Ducks series in the best of seven Western Conference Final. Now, I'll tell you right now, Vegas actually leads that series 3-2 with Game 6 and Anaheim, but you know what? I'm really starting to like NHL, and you know what? I might just have to go get me a jersey. Not of the Avalanche, mind you, but I definitely got to go see a game in person now with all the times that I've reported it here on the show. But with all the times that I have the CSN for you, I've got that music, just much, much more. And of course, I got more of it right here with Chase Wagner and Jay Monty.

flock. Seek Messiah, beat the up. Keep the fire, stick with Jehovah. I keep it locked. Flee the lion sober, but still I feel you getting colder. Look over my shoulder and I don't see you getting closer. I'm really in need of some closure now.

0: worst case scenarios.
1: But God speaks louder. Do not fear, for I am with you. Isaiah 41:10.
0: Fear says you're alone.
1: God says you're protected.
0: Fear says you can't.
1: God says he already made a way. Courage isn't the absence of fear. It's choosing to move anyway because you know who's walking with you. So step forward. God's got you. The Z.

You know, for you and I, we don't often share words, but I think there's one in particular we're saying together, and that is, yes, we are just that much closer to the weekend, but of course we still got some uplifting music headed your way in the form of Geo. This is On My Own. One, two, three.

0: you'll be able to run away from this broadcast because his Radio Z has just that good of music, ones that you always want to listen into. And for myself, I am headed out of here for not only tonight, but for the weekend. But the music's going to be here tomorrow. Cheryl, Matt, the Blessed Beats crew is going to be in on Friday. So make sure you tune in when you can. And I always want to remind you of two very important things before I go. The Lord loves you and He is always with you. Don't forget that. This has been Cave the Wave, and I will see you on the radio waves.
1: It's a paradise, and it calls my name, but I can't keep taking holidays.
2: It's a paradox.

0: All them shots, they left me holy, but I'm still holy. Ain't nothing changing but them seasons, Brody, I'm still holy. Demon scheming, read Ephesians, seen it, I'm
1: still holy.
0: Jesus, heathen seeking, he the reason I'm
1: still holy.
2: In the dark,
1: still holy.
2: In the light,
1: still holy.
2: Messed up,
1: still holy.
2: Got right,
1: still holy.
2: In the day,
1: still holy.
2: In the night,
1: still holy.
2: No change,
1: still holy.
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Holy Spirit, won't you calm down? Feel the verse, let it flow, let it rain down. 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
1: 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Life turned up. 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
1: In the end, it gave me nothing. I'm so sick and tired of everything I've tried to fill my heart.

0: yeah.
1: You can listen to the Z just by saying the word.
0: What's the word?
1: We can't say it right now or she's going to start talking back to us. But you know the word, right? The A word? That's right. You can listen to the Z on your Amazon Echo. The Z.

Okay, second chances. What does that really mean? Think of it this way. Imagine you did the most horrible, most mean thing you can think of to someone. They have two choices: to fight back or forgive you and give you a second chance to be their friend. Now think about how many times you mess up in a day and God forgives you. Think about all the second chances that you've been given by Jesus dying on the cross for our sins. Jesus dying on the cross for our sins. Got questions? Hit us up at thez.com.

Yes, we have ignored you. 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Arms wide to our homeless savior, but arms crossed to our homeless neighbor. On bended knee, unite us all, set us free.

0: 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I like that.
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1: 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Life can be so frustrating, but hope is here.
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1: What would it look like? What if you made a vow to get into God's Word every single day? What if you stopped letting fear dictate your decisions? What if everything in your past is God's way of preparing you for something in the future?
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1: What if you committed to taking a next step and following Jesus today? 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

praying for my wife and my kid. Holy Spirit, won't you calm down? Feel the verse, let it flow, let it rain down. Can't do it on my own, I'ma break down. Let the words that I speak be yours now. Got a sling and a stone and a father's blessing. Got a gift I don't own, it's a piece of heaven.

Okay, being holy is not so much about perfection, but it's about identity. Who is it that we identify with? Well, we identify ourselves with the perfect Lord God. Leviticus 20:26. You must be holy because I, the Lord, am holy. I've set you apart from all other people to be my very own. God loves you and wants the best for you. If you've got questions, connect with us at thez.com.

0: first of all, Jesus will. This is the Z Good Morning. What a great way to start the day. Derek Miner and Cannon launching our 7 o'clock hour with Save the Hero, reminding us that everyone needs saving. We all need Jesus. The most put together person in your life, the one you think is just got it all together. She, he, they need Jesus. Good morning. Great soundtrack of All About Jesus coming up in a few minutes, including Skillet, Jeremy Camp, NF, Classic Apollo LTD, the brand new Toby Mac, Brandon Lake, and Schema Boy right after Gladden. Gonna talk about how good it is in my soul.
1: We got vices and we got pain. Yeah, we all go through it, so aren't we all the same? I got a thorn in my side.

0: on retelling that story.
1: Greatest story ever told. It's called Good in My Soul from Gladden on the Z. Good morning. Happy Friday for many. Graduation day. Goodness gracious. Hope the graduation sessions go well. Pick up a couple of things. Try to think about a couple of things that you might gain from whoever's going to be the commencement speaker. But most of all, celebrate the moment. What a great accomplishment. Whether you're finishing high school or college and graduating class of 2026, we are so proud of you. So excited about how God is going to use you. And launching maybe into the workaday world, locking into another educational development, whatever it is, praying God's richest blessings on each and every one of you.

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1: And especially when we sometimes wonder, is it supposed to be there? 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
3: It's that bring back memories, bro. It's real. Shut up. It's coming from the soul, so bear with me on this one. I remember telling this story like it was yesterday.

know about you, but it's hard for me to even comprehend staring down the barrel of a Ruger. Somebody wanted to take my life, and me realizing there that because things misfired and I got a second chance. The truth, all of us have a second chance, third, fourth, and fifth chance, as Jesus says yes to us. Well, the truth is Jesus always says yes. The invitation is there, but we have to accept the great gift of salvation. Lathan Worlick did it, and he wrote a great song about it there with Gotta Be God. Coming up in a minute, let's just dive into God's Word together. I'll take it back. We're still in the Philippians chapter study, so we'll do that in a few. Another

grace on me. Then on the Z. Let me take you right to it. Right to Philippians 3:9. I no longer count on my own righteousness through obeying the law. Rather, I become righteous through faith in Christ. For God's way of making us right with himself depends on faith. We never, ever could be good enough. And that's why God stepped in to take the place for us. Realizing that there's nothing we can do to get better suited, better connected with God. Nothing you can do today that's terrible and awful can make God love you less. And nothing wonderful you can do for the church and for his work and for this radio station and other Christian stations, nothing you can do can make him love you more. God loves you completely. And understanding that, it's life-changing. You know, every time we start thinking, I have actually said, boy, Lord, thank you for making that work out and that work out. And I was thinking back, you know, I've had good quiet times lately. I'm responding correctly. I'm acting and reacting correctly. No, undeserved favor. And weeks when I lose my temper, weeks when I just drop the ball, get tongue-tied and still drop the ball. God's love is consistent. You know, when we get that legalism kind of idea that if you're good enough, just do all the rules right, then God loves you more, we miss everything about God's grace. So Paul knew how to do this. Think about this. How do you relax in God's grace? Preachers say that all the time. How do you relax in God's grace? I think it's part of thinking about being gracious to others by understanding how gracious we are. I think it's mind-blowing when we just unsettle our brains around the way people work. I mean, you work, you get paid, you do well, you get good grades. Nothing we do helps us deserve God's love, but he's given it to us. Thank you, Jesus, for that. I pray, Lord, that as we both, everyone that's listening and me, as we listen to this scripture, as we embrace this truth about what it is to say, I no longer count my own righteousness through obeying the law, but rather righteousness through faith in Jesus. Lord, help us to deepen our faith in you. Help us to find the moments today where we extend grace because you have extended us so much grace. We love you so very, very much. And thank you that you loved us long before we ever knew you. You went to the cross, died for us because you love us. Help us relax in that grace today. In Jesus' name we pray. Amen. You can't.

0: scared of.
1: Allison Ide. First time I heard from her, she was 19. Turns out she's actually 26 now. I said that the other day, and somebody said, no, I think she's a little older than 19. Well, she started, and we began to get some tastes of her creativity. Now, just doing some wonderful things. Allison Ide, spells E-I-D-E, if you're trying to track her down. Wonderful, kind of edgy attitude. Loves Jesus. That's Allison Ide with IDK. Another guy loving Jesus so much and celebrating the goodness is Toby Mac. The-

On the move, it's on. The weekend is kicking off. Lots of graduations today and tomorrow. Some already had, some still to come even next week. Just congratulations again to the class of 2026.

0: Tron. Loving it. The new Tron Wells and Miles Minnick on the Z. New movie out, Remarkably Bright Creatures. We want to know whether you go check it out this weekend. I'll tell you, or actually the folks that plugged in the movie review will tell you in two songs.
1: Do you have a list of regrets? This longer than it's ever been.

0: Happy Friday. Lots of movies popping out this weekend. This is one in particular called Remarkably Bright Creatures. Is it worth taking your family to? Let's find out from our good friends at the Plugged In Movie Review.
1: In the new movie Remarkably Bright Creatures, now streaming on Netflix, the lives of three unlikely characters intersect in a quietly redemptive story. Marcellus is an aging octopus in an aquarium. He also serves as the story's narrator, observing those around him and offering his blunt assessment of things. "Humans, for the most part, are dull and blundering," he says. Marcellus misses the sea, and he's weary of elementary students pressing their faces, and sometimes tongues, against his glass home. Still, Marcellus has grown fond of Tova, played by Sally Field. She lost her son in a terrible tragedy decades before, and her husband recently died too. To cope, she often talks to Marcellus as she works. But Marcellus knows that he's dying too, and he worries that Tova won't have anyone to talk to after he's gone. So he's trying, in his admittedly limited octopus way, to encourage her friendship with a young man named Cameron. He's a desperate drifter, biding time, working at the aquarium to earn enough money to, well, probably drift somewhere else. Cameron and Tova don't have much in common, but Marcellus believes their friendship is more important than they realize. Remarkably Bright Creatures is a gentle, slow-moving drama marred by a bit of harsh profanity and some substance abuse. We also hear about several deaths, but the story emphasizes the importance of caring friends and the need for second chances. So we're giving Remarkably Bright Creatures a 3 out of 5 for family friendliness. Read the full review at PluggedIn.com/radio. I'm Adam Holtz with the Plugged In Movie Review by Focus on the Family.

0: the Z.
1: Finally, it's springtime. We hella turned up.
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1: Social Club Misfits and Jordan Feliz with Got What You Need. God meets our needs. He doesn't meet our greeds, as my granddaddy would say, but he meets our needs every single time. This is the Z. Chad's on the way. Going to have a ton of fun in the morning show as we continue. I'll be back at noon to put a lid on the back end of it. I get you started. Chad's the creamy fiddle in the middle. Fiddle? Filling. There we go. Thanks for making the Z your soundtrack. And F is

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0: 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But first, outside of today being the first day of the weekend, what else is today that you need to know about? I'll share with you next.
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0: Maggie, you said it.
1: Life turned up. It's the Z. Now it's time to take a break, not so much from a Kit Kat bar, but from just life. Take some downtime this weekend. If you can find some time to rest, do that. You've earned the break.

This is the Z. Now, what would I even be doing with my life if I didn't tell you as a radio person what today's national days are? You gotta know, right? Today happens to be National Pizza Party Day. That's really important to know. As a person who loves pizza myself, probably be having a pizza party today. Also happens to be National Chocolate Chip Day, which my favorite way to consume chocolate chips is in cookie form, whether a regular chocolate chip cookie or in a peanut butter cookie. Just something about that peanut butter chocolate combination that makes it, mwah, chef's kiss.

You're listening to the Z. Now, already middle of the month. My name is Chad. Before you know it, we'll be middle of the year and then middle of the century. Time flies when you're having fun.

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These jams are also full of encouragement.

Life turned up. It's the Z. That's not going to be great news for everybody, but life is full of seasons, good seasons and bad seasons. If you're in a bad season, a good one's right around the corner. And if you're in a good one, don't be surprised that bad seasons happen, because they catch me off guard every single time.

You're listening to The Z. Now, a lot can happen in a short amount of time. My name is Chad, and you know this to be true if you've ever had a vehicle break down. It was fine one moment, and then the next, not. But here's the thing. Everything will break down at some point, whether it's a car, whether it's you and your emotions. I'm talking from personal experience. One second, everything seems fine, and the next, it's definitely not. So here's the thing. Don't be surprised when something goes completely wrong. We live in a fallen world, after all. It's to be expected. But here's the other side of that coin. If you're in a good season, enjoy it. And if you're not in a good season, know this too. This moment will pass, and before you know it, you'll be back to a season you enjoy. You just gotta wait it out.

Yo, dude, so for this No Idol song, I kind of hear, one, two, three, yeah. Oh, you're

Life Turned Up, it's the Z. Now, there's a lot that we've been told about water and hydration. My name is Chad. I'm learning today for the first time that a lot of those things are actually myths. We'll talk about a few of those this hour. I just want to do

0: here for some better days.
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2: Now, don't recommend going on the internet and Googling your symptoms. Nothing ever ends well from that knowledge. My name is Chad. Best thing to do, just eat an apple a day and hope that goes well.

Life turned up. It's the Z. Now, apparently, somewhere along the way, we all got assigned a full-time job as amateur camels. My name is Chad. You know you're supposed to drink 8 glasses of water every single day. You've probably heard that. Apparently, it's a myth. While it's not bad for you, it's not required to be fully hydrated. The experts in the hydration world say there's no magic number of glasses of water per day to be fully hydrated. Apparently, your body already has a built-in application to help you stay hydrated, and it's called your thirst, and your needs change based on heat, activity, even foods that you eat. So if you missed glass number 7 yesterday, you don't have to make it up today unless you really, really want to.

This is the Z. Now, we've all made mistakes, but the biggest mistake we can make is not realizing that those mistakes don't have to keep us from moving away from the mistakes. And that's all thanks to who Jesus is and what he did for you and for me.

You're listening to the Z. Now, they say ignorance is bliss. And if you've ever Googled your symptoms on the internet, you know that statement is 100% true. Sure.

Life turned up. It's the Z. Now, the problem with information is sometimes that information is wrong. My name is Chad. And unfortunately, there's a lot of wrong information when it comes to hydration. Learning a lot about that lately. My two youngest children are playing sports, and so we're worried about their hydration. But as it turns out, that old saying, if you're thirsty, it's already too late, you're already dehydrated, is actually incorrect. Because as it turns out, your brain works just fine telling you what you need and when you need it. Your brain is constantly monitoring your salt and water intake, and if you need something else, it lets you know. So if you're thirsty, your body's doing what it needs to do. Now, sure, people that are athletes and or outside a lot more when it's warm out need to act a little bit different and be a little bit more proactive. But for people like me who spend the majority of their days inside the great indoors, probably not as big of a deal as we make it. Although I am not a doctor, so take that for what it's worth.

my wife and my kid. 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Feel the verse, let it flow, let it rain down. 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Let the words that I speak be yours now. 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Got a gift I don't own.

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1: Now, it's surprising how much we think we know about water and hydration. That is actually way wrong. The smart people are sharing it all, and I'll pass some of it along to you on the way this hour.

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Like, it's amazing what can happen when you take a nap, eat a snack, and drink a glass of water.

0: It's the Z.
1: Now, maybe you're like me. You're just learning for the first time that you can actually have too much water. In extreme cases, people can actually overhydrate and throw off their body's sodium balance. And for the record, I read that on the internet. I did not know that. So know this, that chugging water, like you're preparing for a cactus convention, isn't always the answer when it comes to hydration. Hydration is more about balance, not trying to become 78% Aquafina. So basically know this, that if your water bottle has become an emotional support gallon jug with inspirational stickers on it, it may be time to ease up a little bit.
2: We'll sing your name from the rooftop. We'll bring you praise and we won't stop. It's not for us, it's for your heart.

Life turned up. It's the Z. Now, there's a lot to do this weekend. You've got ball games and farmers markets, but don't forget to take a break and spend time with your creator, and if at all possible, with other believers as well.

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1: Now, in case you're worried that you had that extra cup of coffee this morning and somehow that's going to throw off your sleep tonight, good news. It's Friday. It's okay to stay up a little late, sleep in a little bit tomorrow. Unless your kids have sports tomorrow morning, in which case, just forget everything I just said.

You're listening to the Z. Now, it's one of the beautiful things about humanity is that we're all different. We all have different passions. We all have different tastes. Like, some of us like coffee and some of us don't have good taste. But good news for coffee drinkers everywhere. Your morning coffee is not actually secretly betraying you, creating you to be a dehydrated individual. That actually turns out to be a myth. Experts say that moderate caffeine intake, and that's probably the key word, moderate, doesn't actually dehydrate you the way that you think. And that myth, by the way, came from an old study from like 100 years ago. So the more that we look at it now, the more they're finding out that coffee can actually contribute to your daily fluid intake in a positive way. Now, whether or not the 99.9% milk / sugar with a drip of coffee drink is actually good for you, we all know the answer to that. But coffee by itself, maybe with a splash of cream and sugar, is okay. But either way, you should definitely consult your doctor before ramping up your caffeine intake because some guy on the radio said so.

0: Yo, dude, so for this No Idol song, I kind of hear, one, two, three, yeah.
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1: Hallelujah.
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1: Now, it's going to feel like a life hack and maybe illegal to know, and I'm going to share it with you before the end of the hour, and it really could be life-changing. But first, what to do when you have so much to do?

Life turned up. It's the Z. Now, if you're like me, you're really good at taking a break, but not exactly great at resting. Time is usually wasted while taking a break, while resting re-energizes you. Or at least that's what I'm told.

You're listening to the Z. Now, there's a huge difference between taking a break and resting. My name is Chad, and I've been really good in life at taking a break, or at least avoiding the things I'm supposed to be doing. But resting is a completely different thing altogether. It's putting distractions down, things that would busy your mind or busy your body. It's avoiding those things. And it seems to be a lost art. We can't rest anymore. There's always something to do. There's always somewhere to go. And if you can't figure out how to rest, good news, there's an app for that. I'm sure there is, and it's not knocking the app. But this kind of drives home the point, for me at least, is I shouldn't have to rely on technology to take a break from technology. It's something that I absolutely have to keep working on.

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So go ahead and come on in.

life turned up, it's the Z. Now, the first time something goes wrong, it's not ideal. But the second time it goes wrong, remember to grab a pen and paper, jot down some notes, because the third time it goes wrong, you've already learned from the first two, and now you have a plan. The truth is-

This is the Z. Now, it almost feels illegal to know what I'm about to share with you. My name is Chad. There are days, by the way, that I feel like an imposter for knowing this. Like somehow I've hacked the system because between you and me, I'm not worthy of what I'm about to tell you. But God's grace is there for people like you and people like me who are not overly great at life because we know who we are inside and what we've thought and where we've gone and what we've done. We know that we'd be ashamed if other people knew that. And for those reasons, I'm always surprised that God still loves me and still chooses to share his grace with me. So while it may feel illegal to know or like it doesn't make sense or something doesn't add up completely, God still gives us grace not to make mistakes, not to live in the chaos, but to move away from the chaos, to move away from the mistakes. And so while it feels like a life hack, actually it 100% is. And it's one that you can take full advantage of today to move away from where you are and closer to him.

good news. It's very, very good news. Launching our lunch hour together, that's Del Mac. I've got music from Tiki Lau, Lecrae, all the new stuff that is kind of still in the test kitchen coming your way. Got a song you need to hear? Text me at 866-441-HITS. Happy Friday. Yeah, straight to the studio. Text us anytime, 866-441-4487. Got a friend headed to the mountains to do a little camping with the kids. Enjoy it, George.

Jesus has made all the difference in his life. Gave up the liquor, holding a smoothie now. His name is Futuristic. The song is Switch. This is The Z. I am Britt at ZBritt. Let's get connected on Instagram. I'm on other things as well, but Instagram is my favorite, at ZBritt. And of course, we are at The Z Radio. Love to hear from you. Yes, to rescue me.

Sweet double play of the boys, Joel and Luke, better known as For King and Country. That's their collaboration with I Still Believe. Before that, Stephen Malcolm, along with KB and For King and Country. Yes, we maybe got our For King and Country limit for the day. Oh, no. There's more to come, I'm sure. Toby Mac's brand new one is up next. It does feel good following Jesus. He's so good to us.

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Activities all over the Z Nation. 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You might have something cool right there near you, and many times very inexpensively to make the weekend a little bit better. Oh, it's going to be a great one. 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

Loading that gun with scripture, that's our best ammunition. His name is Gio with Mess It Up. And big weekend plans ahead if you want to try a new movie. There's a fresh new film out. Is it worth taking the family to? I'll find out, or we'll find out together from Plugged In Movie Review coming up in two songs.

0: Derek Minor and Cannon with Save the Hero. Hope you're having a wonderful day, and I hope you don't forget to pray for friends, especially the friends that you think don't need it. Because oftentimes, that's a preacher-like word, isn't it? Many times we are looking at friends that seemingly have it all together, and yet they could be encouraged by a word from you today, and a word of prayer for sure. Let me encourage you with some insight on what's going on with this film. I promised you a look at Remarkably Bright Creatures. Here's Plugged In Movie Review.
1: In the new movie Remarkably Bright Creatures, now streaming on Netflix, the lives of three unlikely characters intersect in a quietly redemptive story. Marcellus is an aging octopus in an aquarium. He also serves as the story's narrator, observing those around him and offering his blunt assessment of things. "Humans, for the most part, are dull and blundering," he says. Marcellus misses the sea, and he's weary of elementary students pressing their faces, and sometimes tongues, against his glass home. Still, Marcellus has grown fond of Tova, played by Sally Field. She lost her son in a terrible tragedy decades before, and her husband recently died too. To cope, she often talks to Marcellus as she works. But Marcellus knows that he's dying too, and he worries that Tova won't have anyone to talk to after he's gone. So he's trying, in his admittedly limited octopus way, to encourage her friendship with a young man named Cameron. He's a desperate drifter, biding time, working at the aquarium to earn enough money to, well, probably drift somewhere else. Cameron and Tova don't have much in common, but Marcellus believes their friendship is more important than they realize. Remarkably Bright Creatures is a gentle, slow-moving drama marred by a bit of harsh profanity and some substance abuse. We also hear about several deaths, but the story emphasizes the importance of caring friends and the need for second chances. So we're giving Remarkably Bright Creatures a 3 out of 5 for family friendliness. Read the full review at PluggedIn.com/radio. I'm Adam Holtz with the Plugged In Movie Review by Focus on the Family.
0: Had a wonderful text earlier this morning from Holly, who said the book may be better than the movie in reality, but there are a lot of cool visuals and surprisingly less bad language in the movie than the book. That's something the guys didn't tell us. Thank you, Holly. You are a blessing. Now you can make your choice as an informed choice.

California band Hopeful with Everything Is Better on the Z. Open my eyes. Who would have thought that open would have four syllables? Hey, in music, anything is possible. Coming up in a few, the Brandon Lake and Schema Boy No Idols, but right now, first and fresh. We played it for you initially a week or two or so ago. It's the brand new Forest Frank. Okay.

0: In the book of James, the Bible says, be quick to listen and slow to speak. How many times have you found yourself reacting versus responding to someone's words to you? 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Sometimes listening is more powerful than speaking. 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
1: Yo, dude, so for this No Idols song, I kind of hear,
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check it. Are there things that come between us and God, even some good things? They can be idols, and they too need to be put away. No Idols is the new one from Brandon Lake and Schema Boy on the Z. Hope your Friday afternoon's going well. A lot of graduations, some this morning already, some later today and on tonight and tomorrow. Graduations are a unique thing. I'm trying to think back. I hate to say this, but neither my high school or college graduation can I remember the commencement speaker. I know that's tragic. I'm pretty sure both were alumni of our school. I'm pretty sure that was the thing. And I think one of them was a politician, but I cannot remember. But I do remember loving the way that both of those institutions, my high school and my college, helped prepare me to be who God wants me to be. Celebrate these times of preparation. And we're praying for you, class of 2026, for your very next step.

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0: Good choice.

love the truth about God's timing. God's always on time. That's Lecrae and Miles Minnick. But it's frustrating because I am so impatient. And I was listening to two of my friends that are both pastors talking about God's timetable is not always yours timetable. We need to be patient. What's the old expression? If you want a mushroom, you can grow it in a few hours. If you want a sequoia, it's going to take years and years. Lord, help us to be patient with your time. Love that song. Again, that was On Time, Lecrae and Miles Minnick. If we miss telling you who the artists are, you'll find all the details, or we'd like to call them Z-tales, on our website, thez.com, thez.com. You'll find every song for an entire week there, every time of day. So if you got out of school yesterday and said, man, I wish I knew what that song was, check it out there at thez.com, thez.com. 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

0: does it. He does it over the top, always. I love it. Not just saved them from the fiery furnace, but from Shadrach, Meshach, and Abednego came out of that fire. They did not even smell like smoke. Love that story told in a fresh new way by Emerson Day on the Z. Speaking of fresh new music from Josiah Queen called Demons. And if you haven't seen the video, it was actually shot in a room where the Lord really broke him free of some old habits. Hurts, habits, and hang-ups can always pull us down. But God has the opportunity to say goodbye to those demons.
1: Oh, wow.

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Then as we depend on Him more, we get that freedom. 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You keep it here. Ed's up next.

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0: Still stuck on that post from last year? 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
1: Yeah, totally.
0: Forgiveness doesn't mean forgetting. It means choosing peace over pettiness.
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0: We're built for growth, not grudges. 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
4: It worked for me.
0: Drop the drama. Keep the peace.
5: This will be a defining moment.
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5: Yes.
4: Do it.
0: The Z.

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He sits on the throne, highly seated, for his blood has atoned. 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

Idols, Brandon Lake and Schema Boy on the Z. Before that, we heard new music from Ten Rock along with Tori Kelly and John Keith. That was Morning to Dancing. And we heard Marty and McKenna Johns kick off that song set with In My Room. I just mentioned Tori Kelly. She'll be on tour with Forrest Frank. They're stopping in the Z Nation this summer. Raleigh, North Carolina, June 16th, and Charlotte, North Carolina, on June 17th. Look for details on the concert calendar on our website, thez.com. I'm Ed Hutchins. My email, ed@thez.com. Here's Anthony Evans with I Found You on the Z.

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1: Take the pain away. Take the pain away. Still another day.

The Love I Have For You, that is Colton Dixon on the Z. Before that, we heard Lecrae, Still Here, and we kicked off that song set with No Survivors, Jeremy Camp and Skillet. Both of those artists will be in the Z Nation in concert this summer. Here comes Kobe James along with Ben Becker. This is Limelight, and this is the Z.

Holy Spirit, won't you come on down? That's John the Kid along with Nick. This is the Z with your favorite rock, pop, and hip-hop music. This hour, we'll hear from Geo. We'll hear Gabe Von Oven. That's a new Z artist. We'll hear Gladden a little bit later on. Right now, here comes Taylor Hill. The name of the song is Hello. This is the Z.

Wholehearted. That is We Are Messengers along with KB. We Are Messengers will drop a new album titled Halfway Home on September 25th. We heard Gio and Michael Howe before that with Devil is a Liar. That's new on the Z. Your favorite new music and Z classics all day long. Here's Stephen Malcolm with Carly Ann Taylor. This is Safe and Sound in Your Love on the Z.

0: That was recorded live on the Winter Jam concert tour. That was Colton Dixon with Up and Up. It's New Release Friday today. No album releases to tell you about. Several Z artists with new single releases today. Sarah Reeves, We the Kingdom, Tommy Prophet, and Torn Wells. Here comes Gladden, Good in My Soul on the Z.
1: We got vices and we got pain. Yeah, we all go through it, so are we all the same? 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
1: Trust Fall. That is Joseph O'Brien with new music on the Z. We're just minutes away from new music from Gio along with D'Angelo. Up next is Tadashi along with Crowder. This is Home.

hear from your face, 'cause I feel fake. 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
1: From 1998 till today, we've been telling y'all something about that name. So for everybody that needs to be reminded in the power, get up. You're standing on business.

You and Only You. That's Graham along with Nick D on the Z. Before that, Aaron Cole and Kirk Franklin, SBTN. We kicked off the song set with Del Mack, Good News. Your favorite music is all on the Z, all for your life turned up. Hope you have a great start to your weekend. My weekend gets underway right now. Another

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0: Yo, dude, so for this No Idols song, I kind of hear, one, two, three, yeah.
1: Oh, yeah.

Happy Friday. It is almost officially the weekend, and we are going to get you into it with some great music this hour from Lynn D, Sean Rodriguez, Tadashi, and right now it's Gio with Del Mac.

Gio and Del Mac and Oxygen on the Z. We have smart everything these days. Smart cars, smart TVs, smart phones, smart refrigerators, smart everything. Are you ready for a smart spoon? Because starting today, you can get one. I'll tell you what it does in two songs.

It's Tadashi and Sam Rivera on the Z. I am Cheryl. Are you ready for a smart spoon? Halo Top Ice Cream just started selling this today. So it's only $5. So, you know, if you want to see how it works, not too big of an investment. It's got a chip embedded in it that will automatically, when you start using this spoon, it starts moving. It puts your phone into do not disturb mode so that you can eat your ice cream or whatever with the spoon undisturbed. Now we need a version that also puts the people around you into do not disturb mode. You can come up with one of those. I'll be your first customer. Here's Sean Rodriguez on the

It's done, ready, and God's hands on the Z. Music in minutes from Stephen Malcolm. Hopeful and some bad news about your coffee habit. You know, I'm used to getting good news about how coffee helps you live longer and there's all these health benefits. Well, it turns out there's a pretty big drawback, too. I'll tell you more in two songs. Do you?

0: It's Lynn and Grace on Me on the Z. I am Cheryl. If you enjoy a cup or two or three of coffee every day, heads up, it might actually be making you more tired in the big picture. A dietitian says a lot of us use coffee like a band-aid instead of addressing the underlying factors that are making us tired, like not enough sleep or maybe, you know, a bad diet. Caffeine does give you an energy boost, but she says when it wears off, it can actually make you more tired than you were before. And then if you have another cup of coffee, the effect grows. It's like a chain of dominoes. And I really wish I had not read this. You gotta ruin my coffee. Here's Stephen Malcolm on the Z.
1: And that boy Midwest, mighty.

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Know my pop songs, I own my masters and own my catalogs. Nothing's changed, dog. I know where I came from, not the same one, and I ain't playing no games. Dear I, you on

0: Tommy Prophet and All My Blessings on the Z. I am Cheryl. This song's going out to anybody who is facing a really tough situation. Life threw you an unexpected curveball. Just want you to know that God can indeed turn that thing that seems to be like the worst thing ever. He can turn it around and make it a good thing for you. He says he'll do it in the Bible. He's done it many times in my life, and I promise you, he can do it in yours too. Here's a song Forrest Frank wrote during one of those seasons in his life. It's Lemonade on the Z.
1: Hey, the love of God has got me clean.

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This

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John Michael Howell and Gio on the Z, and it is officially the weekend. What can we play for you to make your weekend even better? Got music in minutes from Tiki Lau, Spencer Kane, Del Matt. Can you think of anything else you want to hear? Let us know at 866-441-4487.

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Spencer Cain and Caleb LaDuke above the waters on the Z. Take us with you this weekend. 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Good.

Dion and Sam Rivera on the Z. I am Cheryl. I have a friend who is absolutely in love with the garlic sauce from Papa John's. You ever try that? I mean, she puts it on literally everything. And if that's you too, some good news. I'll tell you more in two songs. It's a paradise and it calls my name, but I can't keep taking holidays. It's a paradox.

Stephen Malcolm and for King and Country. Yes, on the Z, I am Cheryl. Have you ever tried the garlic dipping sauce at Papa John's? I have a friend. She always asks for extra ones because she literally puts it on everything. I've seen her put it on her scrambled eggs, tacos. I mean, seriously, she puts it on everything. Well, good news for her and for you. Starting this summer, you'll be able to get a big bottle of Papa John's garlic dipping sauce in grocery stores. This article doesn't say when they're going to launch it, but it's going to be at all the big stores. Safeway, Albertsons, Walmart, Kroger. I don't think we have any HEBs here. I think they're mostly in Texas. But hey, if you're listening online and you're in Texas, look for it in the refrigerator section starting this summer.

1 Corinthians 13:13. And now there remain faith, abiding trust in God and his promises, hope, confident expectation of eternal salvation, love, unselfish love for others. The Bible states that love is greater than both faith and hope. We couldn't live our lives without faith or hope. But without love, we could just be going through the motions. Hear the love from the songs we play. Life turned up. The Z.

It's Derek Minor on the Z. I am Cheryl. And if there's something you want to hear, 866-441-4487. I know it's hard to improve on a Friday, but I believe we can do that by playing your favorite song. 866-441-4487. Tell us what it is. This one's for Sammy in Greenville.

Yo, dude, so for this No Idol song, I kind of hear, one, two, three, yeah. Oh, you're

0: Hope your weekend is off to a fantastic start. We are filling it with some great music in minutes, from Lynn D to Dashi, Colton Dixon, and right now it's Gio and Del Mac.
1: Yeah.

ever been in the right place at the right time and were able to do something amazing for someone, three Florida teens saved a man's life because they happened to be in the right place at the right time. I'll tell you what happened in two songs. It's a

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I think of you every day, every night.

0: It's Tadashi on the Z. I am Cheryl. You never expect doing a small act of kindness for someone or just a good deed for a random person. You never expect it's going to be this huge thing that ends up saving their life. But that's what happened recently. Three Florida teens were driving by and they saw this guy. He was struggling to change a tire. They stopped to help him. And while they were there helping him with his tire, he had a heart attack. And because they were there, they were able to call 911, got there in time, got him to the hospital. He's recovering now. And he says these teens are, you know, angels in human form because they helped save his life.
1: Saving someone's life and being there obviously is a big thing for especially kids my age. So it was just a lot of emotions, honestly.
2: We saw him on the side of the road and we were like, let's go help him.
3: Yeah. It feels good. It feels like I did something good. I did something right. Helping out a guy. And I just am happy to be honored.
0: You just never know when that small good deed is going to turn out to be something really big.

Seth Addison and Proof on the Z. I am Cheryl. I just saw a story that blew my mind. So this guy in Idaho won a lottery prize of $50,000 recently, which, I mean, that's not really newsworthy. That happens to people all the time. But guess how many times this guy has won the lottery since 1997 when he first started playing? 18 times. He's won anywhere from $1,000 to $200,000. He's won a car. Somebody asked him, you know, what's his secret? How are you so lucky? What's going on? And he's like, I don't know what to tell you, but the best prize I've ever won is 40 years of love with the same amazing woman, his wife. Aww, that is so sweet.

0: Life hits different when you stop trying to solo run everything. God literally said, it's not good for man to be alone. Community is an extra. It's part of the design.
1: You weren't built to carry every emotion, every fear, every I'm fine moment by yourself.
0: Let people in. Let God in. You're surrounded. Even on the days you feel invisible, you're not meant to do life alone. And you don't have to. The Z.

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Is there something we can play for you? 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

Let me tell you about the king, reigning above, powerful and mighty, came down to love. He sits on the throne, highly seated, for his blood has atoned. He's a roller of stones, can't you see? Let me tell you about

Elevation Rhythm, believe in it, his Radio Z. Hello and welcome to The Uplift. It's Matt Friday and welcome to the weekend. Great story here. Three teenage boys decided to help out an older gentleman with something, and that small act of kindness ended up being something very, very big. I will tell you about that coming up in your daily uplift. We're talking food today, that one thing you could eat every day. And maybe you do, if you're like me, if you missed my confession and a question earlier this week. I'll tell you mine, and I definitely want to hear yours if you have a second to chime in with that. Plus, we're going to check in with Adam from PluggedIn.com, take a look at a new movie for you for the weekend, and of course, a bunch of your favorite songs and some encouragement from God's Word. 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

0: thank you.
1: Of course, Frank. Thank you. Thank you. It's the Z Radio and Matthew, and got to give it up to these three guys representing Gen Z in a very positive light. Three teenage boys stopped to help a man with a flat tire on the side of a busy highway, which turned out to be a life-saving decision. 16-year-olds Logan and Cody and 17-year-old Brody quickly realized the man was actually suffering a heart attack. They called 911, stayed with him, and kept him calm until the first responders showed up.
2: We saw him on the side of the road, and we were like, let's go help him.
3: Saving someone's life and being there obviously is a big thing, for especially kids my age. So it was just a lot of emotions, honestly.
4: It feels good. It feels like I did something good. I did something right, helping out a guy, and I just am happy to be honored.
1: Doctors say the boy's actions probably saved 65-year-old Diego Fernandez Delgado's life. He was hospitalized and has recovered. He called the teens angels that were sent at just the right moment. And I think that may be true. So Logan Royer, Cody McGrone, and Brody Murray, you are the most amazing people on the planet today. First of all, just stopping to help an older gentleman with a flat tire in and of itself is pretty awesome. But it ended up saving his life. You know, everybody wants to be a hero, but far fewer people are willing to help out in just the everyday, ordinary, boring stuff like helping a guy with a flat tire that in this case ended up being so much more. Well done, guys. Heroes indeed. And that's your daily uplift.

hits hip hop and Tope the Z Radio. Joseph O'Brien right there. That's Camouflage for Braden in Greenville. Appreciate you listening tonight. Something on your mind, something you want to hear, 866-441-HITS. 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

0: Yo, dude, so for this No Idols song, I kind of hear, one, two, three, yeah.
1: Oh, you

Brandon Lake, Schema Boy, No Idols, his Radio Z. It's Matt. Always keeping my eye out for something share-worthy and something a little on the lighter side here. My friend Mike coming through with a good one. He says, when buying groceries, ask your checkout person what kind of candy bar they like and then buy them one. And then he said, I did this today at the self-checkout. That's something I would do, right? I deserve this, right? And you know, hey, it's actually very important to be kind to yourself, but not only yourself. I actually love that idea to do something thoughtful like that for your cashier or for just somebody. Let them know they're seen and it'll make their day. So I love that. Mike, thanks for the smiles and the suggestion and thanks for sharing.

back watching my mansion burn to ash while I

One of the most profound demonstrations of godly love is the idea of unconditional love. Unlike human love, which can be conditional and influenced by circumstances, godly love is unwavering and unchanging. It's a love that remains steadfast, regardless of flaws or failures, offering forgiveness and grace even in the face of adversity. This type of love is often seen as the highest form of love, mirroring the sacrifice that Jesus made on the cross for us. Questions? Hit us up at thez.com.

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You got to crank that one. Jeremy Camp, No Survivors. And Lou in Savannah checking in for this one. Lima Blaze and KB, One Day, his Radio Z.

I just got to bring this up again. I have mentioned this a couple of times, but this, it looks like this weekend is going to be your last chance to get out and see this movie, The Story of Everything. I actually went and saw it on what was going to be the last day. In fact, I had actually missed the last day. I really wanted to see it in the theaters on the big screen, you know. It's that kind of a movie. And they were supposed to, so it's supposed to be one weekend, but it was like a Wednesday. I had to drive like an hour and a half to the theater each way. And I tell you, it was worth it. The Story of Everything, great movie. It really makes the case scientifically with some of the top minds of science. I mean, guys, you know, double, multiple PhDs, teachers, instructor. I mean, these guys are top notch, and they really make the case that there is intelligent design in the universe. You don't have to be a Christian. You don't have to have faith at all to see it. And if you have somebody in your life like that, I would highly recommend you find this movie, buy the ticket, and say, hey, let's go. And it might help lead them to faith. And this is not an overly religious movie. It's not going to, you know, cram the Bible down their throat. Some people have actually, you know, faulted it for that. But I think that's not the purpose of this movie. Lee Strobel, who wrote The Case for Christ and was an atheist before finding Jesus and trying to disprove him, is the man behind this movie. And again, highly recommend it. It was only supposed to be one weekend. They've extended it a second weekend, and now this is the third and we believe final. So this may be your last chance. I just can't recommend it enough. It could be really important for somebody in your life who's doubting, or for whom, you know, the creation story is that battle that they just can't get past. It's called The Story of Everything, thestoryofeverything.film, if you want to find a theater near you.